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We sure showed them. 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
1: Hey there, it's Ted Bradford, and here's why August 23rd matters in rock. In 1967, while celebrating his birthday, the Who drummer Keith Moon drunkenly let off the handbrake of his Lincoln Continental limo, sending it rolling into a Holiday Inn swimming pool to escape the cops. In 69, Johnny Cash began a four-week run at the top of the albums chart with Johnny Cash at San Quentin. It was recorded live in front of the prison inmates. Also that year, the Rolling Stones started a four-week stint at number one on the U.S. singles chart with their smash hit, Honky Tonk Women. A year later, in 1970, a fan secretly recorded a Velvet Underground gig at Max's Kansas City in New York, which marked Lou Reed's final live performance with the band. And finally, in 2002, the Reading and Leeds Music Festival in England kicked off with an iconic lineup featuring Foo Fighters, The Strokes, The White Stripes, Muse, and Queens of the Stone Age. And that's why August 23rd matters in rock. I'm Ted. Rock on.

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Why aren't they pronounced the same? From Rush to Bush. 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

0: high school. 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

0: We're going to take a quick break, but we'll be back for an encore. If you cheer loud enough, I'll say it again like a douchey British rock star. If you cheer loud enough, we'll be back, all right? 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
0: 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Still banging the hell out of the speakers. 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

0: Hang tight. Time to flip the record over. Side B is all queued up on the Rock 107 turntable. And we drop the needle right after this.
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0: don't move a muscle. 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

0: time for a backstage look at the businesses that make Rock 107 possible. 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
1: Good morning. Cloudy, still a chance of showers or thunderstorms today. Breezy and humid as we head to a high of 20 degrees. Right now by the Bay of Quinte, it's 13. I'm Elena Cameron with your Rock 107 News Update. 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Trailhead Belleville, next to Swiss Chalet on North Front Street. Reactions to the trade war with the U.S. after the country imposed 50% tariffs on billions of dollars of Canadian goods continue to pour in from both sides of the border. Early Sunday morning, Donald Trump took to his social media platform, Truth Social, and suggested that Canada, quote, wants the benefits of being a state without being one. He added that Canada has charged American farmers massive amounts of tariffs for too long without elaborating on what tariffs he was referring to. In Brampton, an auto manufacturing hub, Mayor Patrick Brown praised Prime Minister Mark Carney and Trade Minister Dominic LeBlanc for walking away from the negotiating table with U.S. trade representatives in the face of what he described as a bad deal for the auto sector. The chair of the Grain Farmers of Ontario says more economic pain can be expected in the agricultural sector following Friday's collapse of trade talks.
2: Quinte West farmer Jeff Harrison says most agricultural machinery is made by American companies like John Deere. Counter tariffs will likely dramatically increase prices for that machinery, and food prices are expected to go up as well. Harrison tells Quinte News that no one wins a trade war. Both sides will pay a price for what he terms nonsense. John Spitters, Quinte News.
1: Well, the Quinte region saw record-breaking rainfall overnight Saturday, leaving the area thoroughly drenched. Readings at CFB Trenton recorded 46.8 millimeters of rain, which translates to nearly 2 inches. That single overnight downpour surpassed previous regional rainfall marks for the date. Officials have not yet confirmed the exact historical record that was broken. Quinte West's Planning Advisory Committee is recommending council approve changes for an expansion of a subdivision in Trenton's West End. Clementschick Homes applied for rezoning in Phase 3 of the Hillside Meadows North development to allow for two 34-unit apartment buildings, 11 lots for single detached homes, four for semi-detached homes, and a block for 24 townhouses. The total number of residential units would be 107. In 2021, the original plan for Phase 3 contained no apartment buildings and more single-detached and semi-detached lots, totaling 55 residential units. Council to make the final decision on approving the rezoning for apartment buildings. And First Nations leaders, politicians, and dignitaries gathering at Fort Carleton, Saskatchewan to mark the 150th anniversary of Treaty 6. The treaty covers much of central Alberta and Saskatchewan and was one of 11 agreements signed as Canada expanded westward. Federal Crown Indigenous Relations Minister Rebecca Alty says Canada has not always been a reliable treaty partner and must continue addressing past harms. The anniversary comes amid tensions between Alberta First Nations and the provincial government over an upcoming referendum tied to the separatist movement. And that's news. Sports is brought to you by Boss Line Spray Foam, an investment that pays for itself. 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A mid-game surge pushed the New York Yankees past the Toronto Blue Jays 8-3 yesterday. Toronto now a game and a half back of that final AL wildcard spot. The Jays host Kansas City tomorrow. Japan's Miyu Yamashita went wire-to-wire to win the CPKC Women's Open. Over on the PGA Tour, Wyndham Clark carded an even par 70 to lock up the BMW Championship. The BC Lions scored 14 unanswered third-quarter points to top the Saskatchewan Roughriders 30-16. Basketball, the Toronto Tempo lost 88-78 to Las Vegas. With the defeat, the Tempo officially eliminated from WNBA playoff contention. Canada captured the FIBA Women's Olympic pre-qualifying tournament with an 83-53 win over host Mexico. To auto racing, Kyle Kirkwood won the first-of-its-kind Freedom 250 Grand Prix through Washington. In F1 action, McLaren's Lando Norris scored a stunning victory at the Dutch Grand Prix, overcoming a late deficit on lap 54. NASCAR, Ryan Blaney led a race-high 115 laps to hold off runner-up Bubba Wallace to win the Dollar Tree 301 at New Hampshire Motor Speedway. Local junior preseason hockey, the Coburg Cougars, got past the Wellington Dukes 8-5, completing a weekend home-and-home series. South Hastings Baseball League semifinal action continues tonight in Melrose. Ewan's Pole Line taking on the Reed Young Guns for Game 4. Reed currently holding a 2-1 series lead. Yesterday's game between Dindonega and Rhino Lining was rained out. 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A cloudy day. There's still a chance of showers and the risk of a thunderstorm today. Breezy, humid, the high 20. Overcast tonight with showers, perhaps a thunderstorm, going down to just 15. Sun and cloud tomorrow, but a chance of showers remains. 24, the high and humid again. Wednesday looking all right. Sunshine and 25 degrees. Right now it's 13. 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
4: Good morning. It's a clear drive on the 401 heading out of Belleville and Trenton out towards Napanee or Brighton. I'm not seeing any issues or even heading in. Highway 49 looks good. We're smooth sailing with Highway 62 and 37. We're problem-free so far. I'm also not seeing any heavy construction-related delays yet. 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Detox, retox, recover. Whitewaterbeerspa.ca. And that's the latest traffic. I'm Antonio Altavante.
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1: 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It's Showtime. There's a strong wind warning in effect. Wind southwest 20 knots, veering to west 20 early this evening, diminishing to northwest 15 near midnight, then backing to west 15 Tuesday afternoon. Waves, 2 meters, subsiding to 1 overnight and a half or less by Tuesday evening.
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0: Rock 107, the White Stripes, and Seven Nation Army. Good Monday morning. Welcome to the Morning Buzz. I'm Buzz Collins. Mainly cloudy Monday for you. We might get some sunny breaks here and there, but there's a chance of showers, maybe a thunderstorm as well, and it's going to be breezy at times. You'll feel that humidity creeping up again as well. But as far as a daytime high, kind of on the minimal side, best we'll get to 21. Right now, 13 degrees in downtown Belleville. Full forecast details coming up in about 10 minutes with Kevin Williams for his check-in of the morning. What a great weekend, particularly for Mr. Brian Jones. Our grand prize, Rock the Waves winner, scoring the boat, the motor, $2,000 cash. Huge shout-out to High Falls Outfitters for providing the goods and hosting us there for the big reverse draw on Saturday. A lot of fun, it was nice. I know we could only have one grand prize winner, but I love these events that get our rockaholics out to, you see the faces behind the voices, those people that called in to qualify 10, 20, 30 times. Oh, you're that person. Okay. Anyway. Congrats again to Brian Jones. We've got more winning on the way this morning. As a matter of fact, we've got a new contest this week. I know not everybody wants to be thinking about back to school right now, but it's just, what, a couple weeks away? We're going to do back to school survival week this week. Survival being the key theme here. So each day this week, we'll have a different prize up for grabs. Testing your survival knowledge, and the whole idea being able to, help you along with the chaos of getting everybody back into the school routine. So back to school survival week. We'll get to the first contest on that a little later this morning. Also on contest time this morning and each and every day this week, a chance to score a pair of tickets, a day pass to this year's 189th Picton Fair. That's coming up September 11th to the 13th. And just a reminder, we'll be taking care of your birthdays in just under an hour from now, shortly after 7 o'clock. If you know somebody having a birthday, get those details into us through our website, rock107.ca. 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Somebody could score as well a $25 gift card to Pizza Nova just for doing so. All that and so much more. Hang on.
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0: Rock 107 5440 Ocean Pearl 621 with Buzz here, and time to check in with Mr. Kevin Williams for the first time this morning. Good morning, sir. What is going on?
1: Hello there, Buzz. Thank you. Good morning. A good morning to all. A little unsettled day coming up today. We start the day with some pretty hefty showers that have been drifting northeastbound from Prince Edward County, and we do anticipate a few scattered showers and rumbles today, a breeze, and some cool air for the time of year. Conditions will change only slightly for the better tonight and tomorrow. And then high pressure builds in for a brighter, warmer day on Wednesday. So in forecast form for the day today, variably cloudy skies will include sunny intervals, a couple of showers, good clear rumble of thunder with a brief downpour. Again, there are a few downpours in parts of the area even now, and it'll be breezy at times. Today, the high just 21. Tonight, some patchy clouds and a shower, the low 13. Tomorrow, sun and cloud with a shower, the high 23. Mostly sunshine, a bit warmer on Wednesday, high 26. Again, for today, Buzz, we'll have some showers around. There are a couple out there now, a couple downpours. There'll also be times when the sun emerges. It'll be breezy at times and cool for the season. The high today at 21. Back to you.
0: All right, sounds good. We will catch up with you again next hour. Grab another update right around 7:50. A classic from T-Rex up after this. Hang on.
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0: Rock 107, Kansas. Carry On My Wayward Son, 638. Good Monday morning. It's Buzz Collins here. Alana Cameron joining me along for the ride this morning. Good morning, Alana. How are you?
1: I'm doing okay. How about you today, Buzz?
0: I'm doing fantastic. Now, I won't ask because you said you don't want to talk about it, but I know you're in the process of moving, which got underway recently,
1: mm-hmm.
0: and I'm intrigued even more so because you don't want to talk about it, but I'll respect that. We'll move on. But eventually, I want to hear the story.
1: There's a story. It's just moving. It's a lot.
0: I hate moving. I have moved more times than I want to calculate. I easily, since I've been a grown adult with my own family, mm-hmm. we have moved at least maybe 12 to 15 times.
1: Yeesh.
0: And it's nothing you ever get used to.
1: No.
0: It's got to be the biggest pain in the ass there is.
1: It is.
0: Anyway,
1: why do we do it? I don't know.
0: I empathize for you. I'll just leave it at that. Let's talk about Ethel Caterham. She is now the world's oldest person. She's from the UK, and on Friday she turned 117.
1: Oh.
0: Can you imagine that? That means she was born in August 21st, 1909.
1: Wow.
0: That was during the reign of King Edward VII.
1: Oh, yeah. I remember that.
0: She now holds the Guinness World Records certification as both the world's oldest living person and oldest living woman. She is a former nanny and nursery operator. You would think so. It says here she's a grandmother of three. I would think somebody that old would have had the opportunity to produce more grandchildren. Great-grandmother of five. Anyway, I'm always curious what people who have lived so long credit that longevity
1: mm-hmm.
0: to.
1: Yes.
0: She says, avoiding conflict, never arguing with anyone. She says, I do what I like.
1: She's earned that. She's 117.
0: It sounds like she's led a life with very few obstacles, which I think is probably very key.
1: Yeah.
0: Anyway, her late sister, Gladys, also lived past 100. She died at the age of 104.
1: So good genes.
0: Good genes probably helped really
1: yeah.
0: well as well.
1: Wow.
0: And
1: I don't know if I'd want to live that long.
0: You know what? It's one of those things. I agree. I don't want to be a burden to anybody.
1: Yeah.
0: I don't want people to have to look after me. But then again, at what point along the way do you say, well, that's enough? I don't know. Anyway. Happy birthday, Ethel Caterham. Happy 117th. Hey. Motley Crue, coming up in a sec. Hang on.
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0: 107, the crew, Wild Side, 649. It's Buzz along with Alana Cameron this morning. Mainly cloudy with some sunny periods today. Chance of showers, maybe a thunderstorm as well. Breezy at times and muggy. High of only 21, though. 13 is where we're at right now in downtown Belleville. Yesterday, Alana, I spent a good part of my afternoon cleaning out my closet. Literally, not figuratively. And I don't know if you're aware of this, but I lost a couple of pounds over the last few months.
1: Yeah, a little bit.
0: So as I've been having to get new clothes that fit, I've been jamming them into the closet, and it dawned on me that I'd have more room if I took the stuff out that's too big for me now.
1: Right, yeah, that would be a good idea.
0: Which, to my surprise, was a lot of stuff. And me being who I am, everything at the end of the day has to come down to the bottom line. It's like, how much money have I calculated somewhere in the neighborhood of $5,000 in clothes that I can't wear anymore. This whole weight loss thing has been very expensive for me.
1: Money.
0: I have three suit blazers that I bought one this spring and two last fall. That I can't use anymore. So
1: why did you buy one in the spring?
0: I wasn't planning on losing any weight.
1: That was still before you started. Okay.
0: So
1: that's why I'm asking. I thought you've been doing this for a few months. Why would you buy something then?
0: I started back at the end of February.
1: Mm-hmm.
0: And I didn't think I'd have the success that I
1: experienced. Your faith in yourself was very low.
0: As usual. That is very typical of me. I was a wee pessimistic. So I didn't really logistically and tangibly plan for something like this.
1: Mm-hmm.
0: So honest to God, I filled up like one of those big storage bins with blazers, with shirts and whatnot. And all I'm thinking is cha-ching. And I was thinking at first of just, donating them to Goodwill.
1: Yeah.
0: But my wife convinced me, you never know. You could get fat again.
1: So her faith in you is also
0: She
1: low.
0: Has no faith in me neither. Clearly. You might need them again. So I have that safety net, you will, in a big bin. I'm not going back there, I swear to God. We got your dad joke in a second. Hang on.
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1: Where?
0: The stock market. Because it's chicken stock. Stock. Yeah. Come on. Uh-huh. That's comedy gold right there.
1: Oh, yep.
0: Is that a little too cerebral for you? Guns N' Roses. Knocking on Heaven's Door. Rock 107.

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1: Good morning. A few sunny breaks today, but still a chance of showers or a thunderstorm. The high 21, breezy and humid. Right now, we're sitting at 11. I'm Elena Cameron with your Rock 107 News Update. 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The number one store for large and small renovators. Old Highway 2, west of Walbridge, Loyalist Road. Prime Minister Mark Carney's decision to suspend trade talks with the United States is drawing support at home while prompting fresh criticism from U.S. President Donald Trump. Trump revived his 51st state rhetoric on Truth Social as new 50% tariffs took effect on about $28 billion worth of Canadian goods. Carney says Canada will respond with dollar-for-dollar tariffs starting September 8th, while premiers including Rob Lance and Scott Moe are urging Canadians to support domestic businesses. Some U.S. politicians also criticizing the tariffs, with Michigan Governor Gretchen Whitmer warning they'll raise costs for families and businesses. A well-known local medical specialist is again speaking out about health care in Quinte West and area. Dr. Jack Hilton tells Quinte News he'll be appearing before Quinte West Council with Dr. Stephen Callandine and his wife Jean in an effort to improve the public's access to family physicians and specialists.
2: There tends to be a lack of communication between the council and the physicians in regards to not only recruitment of doctors, the retention of doctors, but where medicine needs to go in this area.
1: Hilton says the current recruitment retention system for doctors hasn't worked very well, and he'll push for the creation of a working group consisting of doctors, council members, and the public to come up with a concrete plan. There could be a new sports facility coming to Quinte West. Recently, an application was made for the rezoning of 9 hectares of land along Walbridge Loyalist Road near Chatterton Valley Crescent to allow for an outdoor rock climbing facility. The rezoning application made by Ronald and Julie Kane. Currently, there's a home on the property and outbuildings supporting the needs of a small livestock operation, but much of the property remains wooded. The rock climbing facility would be seasonal and weather dependent. There were no objections to the proposal, and the Planning Advisory Committee recommended council approve the rezoning. Ottawa police say they seized more than 100 pills that were found scattered in 2 parks in the city. Police say the pills of various types were found in Blue Willow Park and nearby Silver Birch Park in the Chapel Hill South neighborhood. Police are reminding residents not to touch suspicious substances found in public spaces and to keep children and pets under close supervision. Police say they were found scattered near bushes and trees, on the grass, and concealed inside acorns. A group of protesters continues to gather outside the Russian embassy in Ottawa every weekday, 4.5 years after Russia's full-scale invasion of Ukraine. They use colorful symbols, signs, and props to draw attention to the war and criticize Russian President Vladimir Putin. PhD student Angela Kalita says the demonstrations aim to keep Ukraine in public attention as the war receives less news coverage. And that's news. Sports is brought to you by Boss Line Spray Foam, an investment that pays for itself. 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A mid-game surge pushed the New York Yankees past the Toronto Blue Jays 8-3 yesterday. Toronto now a game and a half back of that final AL wildcard spot. The Jays host Kansas City tomorrow. Japan's Miyu Yamashita went wire-to-wire to win the CPKC Women's Open. Over on the PGA Tour, Wyndham Clark carded an even par 70 to lock up the BMW Championship. The BC Lions scored 14 unanswered third-quarter points to top the Saskatchewan Roughriders 30-16. Basketball, the Toronto Tempo lost 88-78 to Las Vegas. With the defeat, the Tempo officially eliminated from WNBA playoff contention. Canada captured the FIBA Women's Olympic pre-qualifying tournament with an 83-53 win over host Mexico. To auto racing, Kyle Kirkwood won the first-of-its-kind Freedom 250 Grand Prix through Washington. In F1 action, McLaren's Lando Norris scored a stunning victory at the Dutch Grand Prix, overcoming a late deficit on lap 54. NASCAR, Ryan Blaney led a race-high 115 laps to hold off runner-up Bubba Wallace to win the Dollar Tree 301 at New Hampshire Motor Speedway. Local junior preseason hockey, the Coburg Cougars, got past the Wellington Dukes 8-5, completing a weekend home-and-home series. South Hastings Baseball League semifinal action continues tonight in Melrose. Ewan's Pole Line taking on the Reed Young Guns for Game 4. Reed currently holding a 2-1 series lead. Yesterday's game between Dianaga and Rhino Lining was rained out. 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Trailhead Belleville, next to Swiss Chalet, North Front Street. Mostly cloudy today, some sunny periods. There is a chance of showers or a thunderstorm. A little bit of a breeze, humid too, the high 21. Overcast tonight with showers going down to 13. Sun and cloud tomorrow and a chance of showers, 23 the high, again humid. Looking ahead to Wednesday, sunshine and 26. Right now it's 11. 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
3: Good morning. It's a clear drive on the 401 in both directions. Highway 62 and 37 both look good. Highway 49, I'm not seeing any major incidents or construction-related delays yet. And Belleville and Trenton Streets both look good. Looking for a little excitement? 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With the latest traffic, I'm Antonia Altabonte.
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0: Sweet Emotion, Aerosmith, Rock 107. Happy Monday, 7:12 here with Buzz and Alana Cameron. It's going to be kind of a cooler day than we've been experiencing, along with some clouds, some showers. We've had some showers move through the area already. Can expect more of that through the day, maybe a thunderstorm, and muggy despite a cooler temp for the high. 21 is what we're shooting for. 13 right now in downtown Belleville. Let's find out what's going on for this day in history. It is August 24th, 2026. It was on this day back in 79 AD. The long dormant Mount Vesuvius erupted, burying the Roman cities of Pompeii and Herculaneum. Am I saying that right?
1: Sure.
0: Herculaneum. That's almost as difficult as Saskatchewan. buried them in lava and ash. An estimated 20,000 people died. This day, 1814, British forces invaded Washington, D.C. during the War of 1812 and set fire to the Capitol, the White House, and other federal buildings.
1: Wouldn't mind,
0: just kind of reminding a few folks. This day, 1853, potato chips were invented.
1: Thank goodness.
0: Yeah. George.
1: Thank you.
0: The guy's name, George Crumb. I'm surprised he didn't call them crumbs.
1: Crumbs.
0: Because that's what they usually wind up as once you're about two-thirds of the way through the bag. Anyway.
1: I'm picking them off my shirt.
0: George Crumb invented potato chips on this day in 1853 in Saratoga Springs, New York. This day, 1869, the waffle iron was patented by Cornelius Swartout.
1: Well, that's good, too. I like a good waffle.
0: Why don't we call them Swartouts?
1: Yeah.
0: Love me some Swartout with a little maple syrup. This day, 1932, Amelia Earhart became the first woman to fly nonstop across the United States. This day, 1949, the North Atlantic Treaty went into effect with the NATO parties agreeing that an armed attack against one would be considered an attack against them all. True story. They all got a ring that said one for one and for all. Yeah, no, I don't know. This day, 1981, Mark David Chapman was sentenced to 20 years to life in jail for killing John Lennon. This day, 1989, Pete Rose was banned for life from baseball by Commissioner A. Bartlett Giamatti for gambling on the game. This day, 2007, the NFL suspended Atlanta Falcons quarterback Michael Vick for his involvement in dogfighting. And it was on this day in 2011 when Steve Jobs resigned as CEO of Apple Inc. Celebrity birthdays today. Dave Chappelle turns 53. Marley Matlin is 61. Rupert Grint. He's most famous, I think, for the Harry Potter.
1: Ron Weasley, right?
0: I've never seen it.
1: He's the redhead one.
0: Yeah, the ginger.
1: I know what he looks like, but
0: I've never seen a Harry Potter movie. I'm an outsider. He's 38 today. Cal Ripken Jr. turned 66. Chad Michael Murray is 45.
1: Sorry.
0: You a big fan?
1: Yes. Chad Michael Murray is the first person my daughter and I, like, equally crushed on.
0: Oh, really?
1: So we love him.
0: Steve Guttenberg is 68. Stephen Fry turned 69 today. David Koechner, who's, I think, best known as Todd Packer from The Office, he's 64. Ann Archer is 79. And Vince McMahon, Mr. WWE, 81 years young today. And we have no rockaholic birthdays today. Now, had we had a rockaholic birthday, we would have been able to award somebody a $25 gift card from Pizza Nova Belleville. Real Italian pizza made fresh every day at 94 College Street West in Belleville. 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

0: Rock 107, American Woman, Lenny Kravitz, 723. Buzz and Alana this morning. I don't recall hearing this in your sportscast this morning, Alana. World Humanoid Robot Games. Did you cover that?
1: I couldn't quite squeeze that one in this morning. I just ran out of time for it.
0: This is crazy. I'm reading here. Chinese humanoid robots shattered human world records at the opening of the World Humanoid Robot Games in Beijing on Saturday. They had over 2,000 robots. I didn't even know 2,000 robots existed. 2,000 robots competing in this, what do they call it, an Olympic-style event held at the National Speed Skating Oval. So just some of the times clocked in here. In the 100-meter sprint, a robot accomplished that in 9.39 seconds. That beats Usain Bolt's 2009 world record of 9.58 seconds. Another robot cleared 2.88 meters in the standing high jump, surpassing Cuba's Javier Sotomayor's 1993 human record of 2.45 meters. We have to start classifying them as human records. This is crazy. It says both those record-breaking robots were built by X-Humanoid. It's a company based in Beijing. The five-day competition featured 51 events across 16 countries, including Germany, Japan, and the U.S. They say these humanoid robots remain largely confined to demonstrations and research, with widespread real-world use still distant, still a ways. Do we want to be making robots that can do physical stuff better, faster, stronger than us?
1: Yeah.
0: Is this a good idea? Nobody stops to ever ask themselves if they should or should.
1: Just because you can doesn't mean you
0: should. Wasn't that Jeff Goldblum's line in Jurassic Park about, you know, just because you can make dinosaurs come to life doesn't mean we're doing it with the robots.
1: Listen to Jeff Goldblum, people.
0: Exactly.
1: He knows what he's talking about.
0: Exactly.
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0: Today's Classic Rock, Rock 107, Skynyrd, Sweet Home Alabama, 737. I'm Buzz Collins. That's Alana Cameron over there. It's going to be kind of a mixed bag as far as your weather this Monday. Mainly cloudy, some sunny periods, chance of showers in there, maybe a thunderstorm, breezy, muggy. High of only 21, 13 right now in downtown Belleville. We were talking about these humanoid robots competing in the first ever, I don't know what they called it. I don't have it in front of me. It's like an Olympic Games for robots, right. And they're breaking all these records that have been set over the years by us humans. Anyway, Ed from the county on the line to weigh in on the situation.
1: Well, I know one record that robots aren't going to break.
0: What's that?
1: How many condoms get used?
0: How many what?
1: Condoms.
0: I don't suppose they will.
1: No. Guaranteed there wasn't one used.
0: I guess that's the defining

0: difference between human athletes and the robots. Lack of lack of condoms.
1: Thank you. we're in better humor.
0: Thank you for that interesting and very introspective observation, Ed. I appreciate it.
1: No problem, Bob.
0: Ed from the county. He can be very insightful at times.
2: Listen, if they get better at us than that, then we got a real problem.
0: Yeah. It's back to school survival week. Apparently this week is back to school survival week. I don't think school starts though until like after Labor Day.
2: No, it actually starts before Labor Day this year.
0: Oh.
2: Much to my annoyance and probably a lot of other people.
0: So just around the corner.
2: Yeah.
0: Anyway, to kind of ease the effort, so to speak, we've got this back to school survival week contest each and every day this week. So each day we're going to test your survival knowledge, survival being the theme here, with three survival oriented questions. Two out of three to win. You can ask an Alana if you think you need help on one of them. Today's prize, by the way, a Pizza Nova gift card. All right? So, because apparently, you know, on the first day back to school, nobody wants to make dinner.
2: No.
0: So, helping out with the back to school survival. We'll look for our first contestant with caller three right now, 771-1071.
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0: All right, let's go to line one. We have Stuart Enright standing by. Good morning, Stuart. How are you?
13: Yeah, pretty good so far.
0: So far. What's going on this morning?
13: Yeah, I'm waiting for the rain, whether I work or not.
0: And where do you work?
13: I'm a stonemason.
0: Oh, okay. Yeah, I guess that would depend on the weather,
2: to a certain degree.
0: Yeah. It's back to school survival week, Stuart. So we have three questions all pertaining to surviving. Two out of three. It's multiple guess. If you think you need help on one of them, you can ask an Alana, okay?
13: Yep.
0: All right, here we go. Question number one. What is the single most important thing you need to survive in the wild? Is it A, food, B, shelter, or C, water?
13: Water.
0: There's one. You just need one more. If you're looking for insects to eat, which ones should you avoid? Well, I would avoid all of them because they're insects, but here's your choices. What's that?
13: The bright colored ones.
0: There you go. I didn't even have to. I didn't even have to give you the choices.
2: Sounds like we've got experience out there.
0: Attaboy. Well, just let's see if you can get the trifecta here for the last one here, number three. It says insect larvae contain a lot of protein. Where are the best places to find these insect eggs? Is it A, moist areas under rocks, B, attached to the insect themselves, or C, animal droppings? What did you say? Sorry?
13: A.
0: Yes, A. Yes, look at you. You're a regular survivalist, Stuart. Nicely
2: done. I'm following
0: done.
2: Stuart when the zombie apocalypse happens.
0: Exactly.
2: Stuart knows what to do.
0: Exactly. Our first back-to-school survival week, you got yourself a Pizza Nova gift card. Way to go, my friend. Hang on the line a couple of seconds. We'll get some details to you right away here. Hashpipe. It's Weezer. Rock 107. Good morning.

0: 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Kind of a mixed bag as far as the weather goes today. Please tell me as well, this is not the beginning of the end as far as summer goes, Kevin.
1: Yeah, I know. It's always, you know, toward the end of August, you start to wonder. Yeah. Well, I don't see any high heat for the rest of the month, Buzz. We've said that, though, for the entire month. I just didn't see this as a hot month, per se. Doesn't mean, though, we won't have some warm days in September and some nice days in September. So there's still that. But, you know, the clock is ticking. The clock is ticking. So when we have a nice day, for example, I think this coming Wednesday is going to be a very nice day. You know, we should savor the moment and all. And, you know, I would, you know, keep the pools open and all, because I think September will have some nice warm days. But the clock is ticking. So the bottom line, enjoy the nice weather when we've got it. Today, you know, we've had this little band of showers stretching across the area, very narrow, stretching from Brighton to Napanee, north and south. The sun's out, and that's how the day's going to go. At times, you'll see bright sun today. Other times, it'll rain for 20 minutes, could rain hard with a rumble of thunder. And it's going to be cool for the time of year and breezy. The normal high temperature this time of year for this week, Buzz, is 24. I'm looking for high today, just 21. Again, we'll have, you know, times it'll be dark, it'll rain for 20 minutes, and then, you know, a few minutes later, it's blue sky and bright sun. So that's kind of how the day goes. It will be breezy today, and then breezy and cool tonight and tomorrow. We'll have more clouds, but just a stray shower or two, a lot of dry time. Low tonight, 13, the high tomorrow, 23. Wednesday is the pick day of the work week, warmer, mostly sunny, 26, as I've got some showers back for Thursday and for Friday. Buzz?
0: All right, sounds good. We'll catch up with you again later this afternoon when you check back in with Rick right around 4:25. You have a wonderful day, my friend, and of course, we'll talk again tomorrow morning.
1: Sounds good. Thank you, Buzz.
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1: Good morning. Some clouds, some sun today, chance of showers, even a thunderstorm at a high of 21. Right now, it's 14. I'm Eleni Cameron with your CJBQ News Update. 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Old Highway 2, west of Wallbridge, Loyalist Road. Reactions to the trade war with the U.S. after the country imposed 50% tariffs on billions of dollars of Canadian goods continue to pour in from both sides of the border. Early Sunday morning, Donald Trump took to his social media platform, Truth Social, and suggested that Canada, quote, wants the benefits of being a state without being one. He added that Canada has charged American farmers massive amounts of tariffs for too long without elaborating on what tariffs he was referring to. In Brampton, an auto manufacturing hub, Mayor Patrick Brown praised Prime Minister Mark Carney and Trade Minister Dominique LeBlanc for walking away from the negotiating table with U.S. trade representatives in the face of what he described as a bad deal for the auto sector. The chair of the Grain Farmers of Ontario says more economic pain can be expected in the agricultural sector following Friday's collapse of trade talks.
2: Quinte West farmer Jeff Harrison says most agricultural machinery is made by American companies like John Deere. Counter tariffs will likely dramatically increase prices for that machinery, and food prices are expected to go up as well. Harrison tells Quinte News that no one wins a trade war. Both sides will pay a price for what he terms nonsense. John Spitters, Quinte News.
1: Well, the Quinte region saw record-breaking rainfall overnight Saturday, leaving the area thoroughly drenched. Readings at CFB Trenton recorded 46.8 millimeters of rain, which translates to nearly 2 inches. That single overnight downpour surpassed previous regional rainfall marks for the date. Officials have not yet confirmed the exact historical record that was broken. Quinte West's Planning Advisory Committee is recommending council approve changes for an expansion of a subdivision in Trenton's West End. Clementschick Homes applied for rezoning in Phase 3 of the Hillside Meadows North development to allow for two 34-unit apartment buildings, 11 lots for single detached homes, four for semi-detached homes, and a block for 24 townhouses. The total number of residential units would be 107. In 2021, the original plan for Phase 3 contained no apartment buildings and more single-detached and semi-detached lots, totaling 55 residential units. Council to make the final decision on approving the rezoning for apartment buildings. And First Nations leaders, politicians, and dignitaries gathering at Fort Carleton, Saskatchewan to mark the 150th anniversary of Treaty 6. The treaty covers much of central Alberta and Saskatchewan and was one of 11 agreements signed as Canada expanded westward. Federal Crown Indigenous Relations Minister Rebecca Alty says Canada has not always been a reliable treaty partner and must continue addressing past harms. The anniversary comes amid tensions between Alberta First Nations and the provincial government over an upcoming referendum tied to the separatist movement. And that's news. Sports is brought to you by Boss Line Spray Foam, an investment that pays for itself. 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A mid-game surge pushed the New York Yankees past the Toronto Blue Jays 8-3 yesterday. Toronto now a game and a half back of that final AL wildcard spot. The Jays host Kansas City tomorrow. Japan's Miyu Yamashita went wire-to-wire to win the CPKC Women's Open. Over on the PGA Tour, Wyndham Clark carded an even par 70 to lock up the BMW Championship. The BC Lions scored 14 unanswered third-quarter points to top the Saskatchewan Roughriders 30-16. Basketball, the Toronto Tempo lost 88-78 to Las Vegas. With the defeat, the Tempo officially eliminated from WNBA playoff contention. Canada captured the FIBA Women's Olympic pre-qualifying tournament with an 83-53 win over host Mexico. To auto racing, Kyle Kirkwood won the first-of-its-kind Freedom 250 Grand Prix through Washington. In F1 action, McLaren's Lando Norris scored a stunning victory at the Dutch Grand Prix, overcoming a late deficit on lap 54. NASCAR, Ryan Blaney led a race-high 115 laps to hold off runner-up Bubba Wallace to win the Dollar Tree 301 at New Hampshire Motor Speedway. Local junior preseason hockey, the Coburg Cougars, got past the Wellington Dukes 8-5, completing a weekend home-and-home series. South Hastings Baseball League semifinal action continues tonight in Melrose. Ewan's Pool Line taking on the Reed Young Guns for Game 4. Reed currently holding a 2-1 series lead. Yesterday's game between Dianega and Rhino Lining was rained out. 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Trailhead Belleville, next to Swiss Chalet, North Front Street. Mostly cloudy today, some sunny periods. There is a chance of showers or a thunderstorm. A little bit of a breeze. Humid too, the high 21. Overcast tonight with showers going down to 13. Sun and cloud tomorrow and a chance of showers. 23 the high, again humid. Looking ahead to Wednesday, sunshine and 26. Right now it's 14. 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
3: It's a clear drive on the 401 in both directions, headed through Belleville and Trenton. Highway 62 and 37 both look good. And Highway 49, we are starting to get construction-related volume in between County Road 15 and Fish Lake Road. Other than that, we're in good shape. I'm just seeing some construction-related volume as well through Fawcett Avenue. 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

0: Rock 107 AC/DC Highway to Hell, which could use a little resurfacing. They've used some of the cracks and potholes along the... Need some touching up. It's Buzz along with Alana this morning, and we're in for kind of a mixed bag today with the weather, mainly cloudy. We've had some blue... I can see some blue sky from my vantage point right now, but if you turn like a few degrees to the left, to the west... showers. We've had some showers move through the area. Mm-hmm. We've got some in the area as we speak. High of just 21 today. We're 15 right now.
1: It's contest time.
2: It's contest time.
0: It's contest time. 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
0: Thank you, Johnny. All right. Pair of tickets to the Picton Fair. 189 years.
4: That's a lot of fairs.
0: That's impressive. It's Monday, so we're playing the Monday Morning Mind Bender. One question only. The first correct answer through at 771-1071 wins. Easy as that. Here is your question today. 50% of people say this gives them anxiety. What is it? 771-1071. If you know the answer, 50% of people say this gives them anxiety. Could be one of many things. Could be, I don't want to say anything because I don't want to give out hints, but okay. Let's go to the phone line. Hi, Rock 107. Do you have a guess for us?
5: Is it making a phone call?
0: Making a phone call. You know what? That's a great answer. Uh-huh. My wife gets anxious when she has to make a phone call.
4: I feel that.
0: But that is not what we're looking for. Thanks for the guess. Hi, Rock 107. What do you think? 50% of people say this gives them anxiety. What do you think?
6: Going to the dentist.
0: Going to the dentist is exactly right.
4: Yeah.
0: Yes.
4: I actually thought that number might be higher in that case.
0: Good for you. I thought we might be taking a few calls on this one. Who's this?
6: Jackie Hanna.
0: Kathy, we're on a scale of 1 to 10. Where is your anxiety at when you got to go to the dentist?
6: Like an 8.
0: Oh, an 8. Cool. So you're up there.
6: Yeah.
0: I don't mind, well, the only thing I mind about the dentist, Mr. Impatient Me, is taking that time out of my day to have, it. You know, and I know it's important, but it just seems like, honest to God, we got to take an hour out of my day, so we got to deal with my teeth.
4: And twice a year at that.
0: Yeah, twice a year. Anyway, nicely done. Hey, you've got yourself, what are we giving? Oh, yeah, a pair of tickets. I'm so sorry.
4: You're going to the fair.
0: Yes, Picton Fair. Got a day pass for you. That's coming up September 11th to the 13th. Hang on the line just a couple of more moments for us. We'll get some details to you right away here.
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0: Jeff Healey Band, While My Guitar Gently Weeps. Rock 107. Buzz and Alana this morning, 8:20. Mainly cloudy with some sunny periods. Chance of showers. We're getting those right now. You made the observation. We can see blue sky and yet rain pelting against the studio window.
1: It's one of those days.
0: Yeah.
1: Even yesterday was one of those days.
0: It was.
1: Pour rain and the sun would come out.
0: Yeah. Oh, I think it's going to, oh, no, no. Okay. It's going to be a gray rain. No, look at that. The sun's, oh, no. Okay. We're a little more of that today. Risk of a thunderstorm, humid, a high of just 21. We're 15 right now in downtown Belleville. This morning on my way to work, along the 401 between Napanee and, well, here, I passed two radar traps and one guy, in addition to that, already pulled over getting a ticket.
1: At 4 o'clock in the morning.
0: At four in the morning. I don't know why the heavier presence, the police presence on the 401 this morning, other than, I don't know, maybe they didn't have anything else to
1: do. Else
0: I don't,
1: going
0: I don't
1: on.
0: Know.
1: Let's go hang
0: I don't
1: out.
0: Know. I'm not criticizing. I'm not being critical. But this is interesting. There's a new study that says speeding has become so normalized that nearly a third of drivers believe no one actually follows posted speed limits. Occasionally I see somebody doing the speed limit on the 401.
1: Don't you get annoyed?
0: I was just going to say, and they're in the way.
1: Yes.
0: You know?
1: Get out of my way. Especially if you're in the left lane doing it.
0: Oh my God. Don't get me started. You know what? You brought it up. So I'm just going to slip
1: this in.
0: So you're
1: going to start it.
0: I'm just going to slip it in because maybe it'll make a difference as I roll my eyes. But for those folks who aren't aware, on particularly 400 series highways, but most highways in general that have two lanes or more, the left lane is considered what we call the passing lane.
1: Yes.
0: And slower traffic is encouraged to stay in the right lane. They even have signs, and I've said this before. I just said this to my wife yesterday. Those signs they have every few kilometers that say slower traffic, stay right.
1: Or keep right except to pass.
0: Yeah.
1: Blah, blah, blah. Yeah.
0: Why don't they they should have those signs in like bright neon yellow or something, because nobody notices them. Nobody sees them.
1: No.
0: I said, I don't think people are, purposely trying to be, you know, inconvenience others. I just don't think people are aware, maybe, of these unofficial rules of the road. But if you're not passing, stay over to the right-hand side. Okay, got that out of my system.
1: Do you feel better?
0: A little bit. I'll never feel better. I'll feel better when they close the lid of my casket. But no, nearly half think matching traffic flow is safer than obeying the law.
1: Mm-hmm.
0: I would agree on that. They studied 16,000 drivers. And many of those surveyed found that driving 10 miles, this was an American survey, driving 10 miles per hour over the limit is acceptable. I would say so. I'm not encouraging anybody to break the law, but even, and I won't say what it is, but I know how fast I can go before those red and blue lights wind up behind me. And it's a little faster than the speed limit, than the posted speed limit. It also says drivers surveyed said that the threat of a ticket remains the strongest motivator to slow down.
1: Well, yeah.
0: I know, like, duh. Okay, maybe ice and, you know, snow and pedestrians, but whatever. Yes, it's the threat
1: but
0: of a ticket.
1: But I don't want a ticket!
0: No!
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0: Rock 107 Hearts. Crazy on you. 8:37. It's pouring out there. Look at that. You know,
1: it's still a little bit blue of sky. Beyond that, it's very weird looking.
0: From our vantage point here, from our view to the north, you can still see some blue sky, but right in front of our window, it's like pouring.
1: Yeah.
0: And that's kind of the deal today.
1: Mm-hmm.
0: You get the clouds, you get some sunny periods here and there. There is a chance of showers. We've had some showers, probably some more showers later on, maybe a thunderstorm. The whole thing, just throw it in there. It's going to be humid as well and breezy. High of only 21. We're 15 right now in downtown Belleville. The rain was an issue over the weekend. This is the kick in the pants because everything, if I remember correctly, was kind of less than we expected as far as precipitation on Sunday. We were expecting this, downpour all day long.
1: Mm-hmm.
0: And it wasn't really all that bad. It was kind of hit and miss. It was a little bit like today, off and on. But anyway, the forecast was enough for the folks with the Quinny Ride for Paws to postpone it by a week. So what was supposed to go yesterday will now go next Sunday, and I'm just looking ahead on the long-range outlook. Right now, next Sunday, 30% chance of showers.
1: That's okay.
0: That's all right. That means a 70% chance of no showers.
1: Yeah.
0: Right? So, again, if that's something you're involved with, same place.

0: place. Everything's the same. It'll be at, you'll leave from, what's your scoop there at 2290 Frankford Road in Frankford with the registration and everything at 10 a.m. The ride gets underway at 11 a.m. Barbecue at noon. Everything the way it was supposed to be, except just a week.
1: Right.
0: Week down the road.
1: One delayed week.
0: Thanks for hanging out this morning. Can you do that for a while? Can you, like, for the next couple of months?
1: Sure.
0: Or maybe
1: I'm around.
0: Even beyond that? I mean, I wouldn't have a problem with that, is what I'm saying.
1: Thank you.
0: Green Day on the way. Hang on.
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0: 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It's 8:50 with Buzz here. Let's get into the latest Rock 107 entertainment bite. Spider-Man, Brand New Day, claimed its fourth consecutive box office victory, earning $39 million over the weekend to reach $2.22 billion globally. Now the sixth highest grossing film in history, surpassing Star Wars, The Force Awakens. Domestically, they hit $854.9 million, making it the third highest grossing domestic release ever. Horror sequel Insidious, Out of the Further, debuted in second place with $25.3 million. Christopher Nolan's The Odyssey held third with $19.5 million, becoming Nolan's highest-grossing domestic film, surpassing The Dark Knight. The casting of Meghan Markle in Netflix's The Gentlemen has been canceled due to significant backlash in the UK. She was negotiating a return to acting as she and Prince Harry planned to move back to Britain after 6 years in California. Markle aimed to join the third season of Guy Ritchie's show. However, the role was withdrawn as the reaction made it untenable. Josh Brolin confirmed that a third film in the Sicario series is in the works. Brolin, known for his role as CIA officer Matt Graver, shared that production on his next installment will begin soon. The series, written by Taylor Sheridan, began with the 2015 film Sicario, directed by Denis Villeneuve. And TV writer Lauren J. Selkin has filed a lawsuit against Taylor Sheridan, Paramount, and NBC Universal, alleging copyright infringement. Selkin claims she submitted a pilot script and pitch materials to Sheridan's reps in late 2016 and early 2017 for a show called Sovereign Nation, a drama centered on tribal governance and casino-driven land power. She says she received a rejection, and within months, Paramount greenlit Yellowstone. Selkin alleges the hit series copied specific expressive elements from her work. She claims Yellowstone has generated billions of dollars, of which she has received nothing. Her attorney called it a classic David versus Goliath situation. And that is your latest Rock 107 Entertainment Bite. I'm Buzz Collins.
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0: 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Mainly cloudy with a few sunny periods today. Chance of showers here and there. Risk of a thunderstorm. Breezy and humid. A high of only 21, though. Tonight, overcast with showers. Low down to 13. Tomorrow, sun and cloud. Chance of showers. Humid. A high of 23. Looking ahead to Wednesday. Not too bad. Sunshine and 26. Right now in downtown Belleville, it is 17 degrees. Alice in Chains on the way after this.
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0: Pearl Jam, Jeremy, Rock 107. It's Buzz Collins here, 9:33. Pabst Blue Ribbon is about to launch their own soap. That's right. Dr. Squatch apparently is producing the soap and making it with actual Pabst Blue Ribbon lager. It's going to be called, it's called Blue Ribbon Breeze. Costs about $8. It says here it contains coconut oil, shea butter, and kaolin clay, whatever the hell that is. It says the bar of soap here is 98% to 100% natural and has no parabens, no sulfates, no phthalates, or silicones. I think they save those ingredients for their beer is what they do there. Nirvana on the way after this. Hang on.
1: 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Laughter at the lake. The voices of loved ones around the table.
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0: Rock 107, the Sheepdogs, feeling good. It's Buzz here. The 8th annual Val McDonald Memorial Golfer Hospice Tournament set to hit the fairways at the Picton Golf and Country Club September 18th. It is a sellout. As a matter of fact, it sold out in a single day. However, you can still take part in the event's online silent auction. That runs from September 11th to September 21st. Worth noting, government funding only covers 60 to 70% of their costs. So these community fundraisers are critical for keeping residential and grief services free of charge. You can get more information and access that silent auction September 11th to the 21st through their site, hospiceprinceedward.ca. Free on the way after this. Hang on.
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107.1 CJTN, Belleville, Trenton. Belleville, playing the Trenton, greatest Belleville, rock songs Trenton, ever recorded. CJTN, Quentin's Belleville, classic Trenton. Rock 107.

riff after riff after riff after riff. 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

0: Rush, closer to the heart, Rock 107. 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Mainly cloudy through the day with the odd sunny breaks. Chance of further showers, risk of a thunderstorm, breezy and humid as well. High of just 21. Overcast tonight, showers expected, low down to 13. For tomorrow, mix of sun and cloud, chance of showers and muggy, a high of 23. Looking ahead to Wednesday, sunny and a high of 26. We'll take that. Got the Kinks coming up next. Hang on.
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But none of it'll last unless you take the reins, take them from the night. 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And this one's for the silence and the questions that it brings. 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
1: When something stands for nothing, Rock 107, it's Buzz. There's trouble in the online world, I guess. Apparently, hackers have been releasing unauthorized footage from Grand Theft Auto 6. The video game apparently is the most anticipated one of the past decade. Footage from Grand Theft Auto 6. The video game apparently is the most anticipated one of the past decade. Hackers say they will keep

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0: 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Mainly cloudy with some sunny periods through the day. We could still see some showers here and there, maybe a thunderstorm, and breezy at times as well. Humid at times, 21. The high overcast tonight with showers, low down to 13. Tomorrow, sun and cloud, chance of showers, humid. High of 23, and then looking ahead to Wednesday, not too bad. Sunshine with a high of 26. Hang on for REM after this.
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0: Rock 107 The Hip and Bob Cajun. It's Buzz. That is just about my time. Before I go, though, I got to share this story out of Alaska, where a woman there credits martial arts training for surviving a brown bear attack near a salmon stream. Caitlin Lane was walking her dog Vesper near Bell's Flats when an 800-pound Kodiak brown bear charged her. She says she initially tried making noise and standing her ground, which, you know, is what I've read is you're supposed to do. And then she began running uphill, but the sow caught up to her, grabbed her right leg, flipped her onto her back. She began kicking the bear in the face. She says she used one leg to kind of block, and she says you kick with the other leg. She added the move may have been instinctual, but said she linked it to past jiu-jitsu training, her jiu-jitsu training. Her dog apparently distracted the bear and the cubs long enough for her to react. She escaped, fortunately, with just bruises and some minor scratches. She called 911, and she says she plans to resume her walks, this time with bear bells. I took judo when I was 12. I took a few months of judo when I was 12 years old. I wonder if those skills would be useful in a situation like that. Maybe not so much. That is my time. Rick Kevin's taking over at the top of the hour with the All Request Nooner. Get your calls into Rick at 771-1071. Have an awesome day. We'll meet you back here tomorrow morning. Leave you with Tom Petty right after this.
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Let's be honest. 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
1: Good afternoon. Mainly cloudy today with some sunny periods, risk of showers or a thunder shower, high of 21. Right now it's 16 degrees. 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Trailhead Belleville, next to Swiss Chalet, North Front Street. U.S. President Donald Trump is lashing out with more threats of hefty tariffs, and his latest targets include Canada's auto sector.
2: Trump says he'll hike tariffs on all vehicles, auto parts, and steel from Canada to 50% starting January 1st. He made the pronouncement this morning on his social media website. Trump's post accuses Canada of being, quote, among the worst nations in the world to deal with, but his post presented no evidence for that claim. Jason White, The Canadian Press.
1: A well-known local medical specialist is again speaking out about health care in the Quinte West area. Dr. Jack Hilton tells Quinte News he'll be appearing before Quinte West Council with Dr. Stephen Callandine and his wife Jean in an effort to improve the public's access to family physicians and specialists.
3: There tends to be a lack of communication between the council and the physicians in regards to not only recruitment of doctors, the retention of doctors, but where medicine needs to go in this area.
1: Hilton says that the current recruitment system for doctors hasn't worked very well, and he'll push for the creation of a working group consisting of doctors, council members, and the public to come up with a concrete plan. He says that health care is a fundamental issue and needs addressing, and hopes the public will attend or watch the September 2nd meeting to hear the delegation's ideas. The Boston Symphony Orchestra may have narrowly averted the first musician strike in its 145-year history. The orchestra's collective bargaining agreement was set to expire last night, and the Boston Musicians Association had authorized a strike. But the orchestra and its musicians have decided to extend their current agreement for 48 hours. It's being seen as a sign that they could be nearing a deal to keep the music going. And that's the news.
4: 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Good afternoon. I'm Elena Cameron. The Toronto Blue Jays have the day off following an 8-3 loss to the New York Yankees yesterday. Toronto's 1.5 games behind Cleveland for the final American League wild card spot. The Jays return to action tomorrow against the Kansas City Royals at Rogers Center. 10 games on today's Major League Baseball schedule. Two carrying American League wildcard implications. Cleveland visits the LA Angels. Texas faces the White Sox in Chicago. The Guardians and Rangers have identical 65 and 66 records, but Cleveland holds the final playoff spot on a tiebreaker. Five Canadians competing in U.S. Open singles qualifying today. 2019 champ Bianca Andreescu faces Ava Vedder. Rebecca Marino, Kayla Cross, and Carson Brandstein also in action. Alexis Galarno is Canada's lone entrant in men's qualifying today. Just two games on the WNBA schedule tonight. The league-best Minnesota Lynx visit the second-place Golden State Valkyries, while the Las Vegas Aces host the Atlanta Dream. The Toronto Tempo are off until Wednesday when they head to Seattle. The Tempo lost 88-78 to the Aces Sunday, and have been officially eliminated from WNBA playoff contention. Lando Norris says McLaren still doesn't have a car capable of challenging for the Formula One title despite his back-to-back Grand Prix wins. The defending champion says McLaren must improve its performance in slow-speed corners to close the gap on standings leader Kimi Antonelli. Norris says he's confident he can win every remaining race if the team solves that problem. And that's sports.
1: 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Mainly cloudy today with some sunny periods, risk of showers or a thunderstorm, high of 21. Looking at tonight, overcast with some showers and a low of 13. And tomorrow, a mix of sun and cloud, risk of showers and a high of 23. Right now, it's 16 degrees. 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
5: 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It's time for a Take It Outside Minute on Rock 107. Now let's take it outside. Every year at this time, I get so many emails from homeowners with new builds that are excited to start adding some green to their muddy front yards. With lots of houses going in, the mess from construction is starting to wear everyone down, with constant dust and mud on every surface. Unfortunately, there are a few things to consider before everyone runs off and starts grooming their front yards. First, yards for new houses need time to settle. As much as it may bother the homeowner to wait, going through several seasons to allow the soil and the rock around the foundation to settle is very important to addressing drainage and erosion issues before they become a costly problem. Once the subsoil dries out, the topsoil can be added and the shaping and the grading of the yard can begin to take place. Now, while it may seem like a nice thing to have all the subsoil raked and leveled in the yard, it's actually better for water runoff to have the subsoil higher around the house and sloping away to the edge of the property. Finally, builders are adding trees to the front yard of each home to create a canopied neighborhood. This is a really important step for several reasons beyond aesthetics. As the trees get established, they literally hold everything together in the yard. The roots of the trees will lock the soil into place at both the topsoil and the subsoil levels.
6: A better life with Dr. Sanjay Gupta.
7: Dopamine has gotten a bit of a bad rap lately, blamed for everything from screen addiction to junk food cravings. Well, here's the thing. Dopamine itself isn't really the villain. It's the chemical of reward and motivation. Trouble, experts say, is that we're flooding our brains with quick hits. The endless scroll, the bingeable shows, the bag of chips. So what is the fix? Make your brain work for it. Researchers at Stanford found the more effort something takes, the bigger and more lasting the reward feels. Picture the view from the top of a mountain. It looks the same whether you drove or you hiked, but it probably feels better when you've earned it. Same goes for baking cookies instead of buying them, or meeting a friend for coffee instead of texting. So here's my advice. Add a little friction to your life. The good stuff in life usually is the stuff you have to work for. I'm Dr. Sanjay Gupta, helping you live a better life.
8: And keep your hands to yourself.
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Hello, it is Rick Kevin. Bit of a damp day. For sure, 18 degrees right now. Showers off and on. It is the All Request Nooner playing your faves till 1 o'clock. Devil's Deck. This is Tony Hatch.

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1: Hey, what's going on? Did you fall asleep or what?
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1: I bet. But anyways, Rick, how about Montrose Rock Candy if you got time?

Rock 107, Bob McBride, Lighthouse, hats off to the Stranger, 20s. Classic Rock, 1226. Here's a request from last week from the Damn Yankees, Don't Tread on Me. This goes back to about 1992. Remember the band with guys like Tommy Shaw in it, Ted Nugent, Jack Blades, and Michael Cataloni? Here you go.

0: There you go, damn Yankees, and don't tread on me, 1231. Right now it is Rick Kevin, and checking the forecast here, mainly cloudy, some sunny periods, maybe a shower, risk of a thunderstorm, breezy, humid today as well. And today's high only getting up to 21. Overcast and showers again tonight down to 13, then sun and cloud, chance of showers, and a little tad humid, and 23, sunny on Wednesday. So it looks like Wednesday is the driest day this week, weekdays. Hopefully the weekend is good, too. They push back the Quinty Ride for Paws to Sunday because this past weekend, a little damp on many fronts. So everything's the same, but just the date has been changed. And that's coming up this Sunday, the 30th. Okay. Also an awesome weekend, too, at High Falls Outfitters. We gave away a boat, a motor, and $2,000 in cash. Congrats to Brian Jones. Brian was the last one standing in the reverse draw. And his name is still in the barrel, and he gets all the winnings. And I mentioned this up there at High Falls Outfitters that Brian was the very first co-op student we had here. And that's when the program began, you know, way back. We're talking probably over 40 years ago, something like that. All right, 18 downtown. Hang on, more coming up here.
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0: Rock 107, 3 days grace, animal I have become, but I don't bite. 12:50 at the nose. It is Rick, Kevin. Happy Monday, the last full week of August. Kids go back to school on the Wednesday next week. Wow, what happened there? Anyway, we got this. We got this song, and the song of the band. You got to name them to win. You know, lunch for two. All right, what do you think? 771-1071.
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0: And just like that, BAM, Sean Ferguson got the win. He's at McDonald's for two. He wanted The Other Side by Aerosmith. 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

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Classic rock. SOS, same old situation. It is Rick Kevin. There's Motley Crue. 18 degrees right now. Happy Monday. Coming up, we got Helix, Oasis, Monster Truck, and Phil Collins. 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

0: Yeah, a little pickup, pack up, and head on out the door here. Monster truck, get my things and go. It is Rick Kevin 135, Rock 107 weather, mainly cloudy, just a sunny period here or there, very few. And chance of showers, maybe a thunderstorm as well. We had a few of them over the weekend. Breezy, humid, 21, overcast showers and 13. And then sun and cloud, chance of showers and humid, 23. 19, it is, 19, downtown, right now. 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

0: Rock 107, Hour Lady P, Superman's Dead, 147. Right now it is Rick Kevin, mainly cloudy here. A few sunny periods. The sun is, scarce today, like hen's teeth. 18, 19 now, downtown. New date for the 15th anniversary of the annual Quinty Ride for Paws, because it was a damp weekend. They moved it to this coming Sunday, August 30th. Okay, all the details remain the same, though. Same meeting place, same times. Just the date has been changed. Okay, all bikes welcome. $25 donation per bike to get in on the poker run. And who benefits? Well, the Fix for Life, they do. Sandy Pines Wildlife Center and the Hastings and Prince Edward Humane Society too. So this coming Sunday, bikes back on the road, and you'll see them out by the dozens, maybe a couple of hundred or more. All right, so just a heads up on that. And around 10 o'clock is the registration time. And then the ride starts at 11 o'clock sharp. Okay. Thunderstruck, AC/DC coming up.
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Let's rock.

industry. You're gonna take on the world someday. 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We're

0: Rock 107 and Nickelback, and How You Remind Me, 229. 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At Bayside, mainly cloudy, sunny periods, chance of showers, risk of a thunderstorm, breezy and humid, high of 21. And tonight, overcast showers and 13 for the overnight low. Yeah, cooling down here as the month of August winds down. And then for tomorrow, sun and cloud, chance of showers and humid, 23. We are lacking a little tad on the warm side today. Not too bad, really, at 19. But we kind of missed the humid days all of last week. Anyway, 19. Downtown, believe it or not, that's what's happening. Joan Jett coming up in a sec, plus the entertainment bite.
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9: Spider-Man Brand New Day claimed its fourth consecutive box office victory, earning $39 million over the weekend to reach $2.22 billion globally. Now the sixth highest grossing film in history, surpassing Star Wars, The Force Awakens. Domestically, they hit $854.9 million, making it the third highest grossing domestic release ever. Horror sequel Insidious, Out of the Further, debuted in second place with $25.3 million. Christopher Nolan's The Odyssey held third with $19.5 million, becoming Nolan's highest-grossing domestic film, surpassing The Dark Knight. The casting of Meghan Markle in Netflix's The Gentlemen has been canceled due to significant backlash in the UK. She was negotiating a return to acting as she and Prince Harry planned to move back to Britain after 6 years in California. Markle aimed to join the third season of Guy Ritchie's show. However, the role was withdrawn as the reaction made it untenable. Josh Brolin confirmed that a third film in the Sicario series is in the works. Brolin, known for his role as CIA officer Matt Graver, shared that production on his next installment will begin soon. The series, written by Taylor Sheridan, began with the 2015 film Sicario, directed by Denis Villeneuve. And TV writer Lauren J. Selkin has filed a lawsuit against Taylor Sheridan, Paramount, and NBC Universal, alleging copyright infringement. Selkin claims she submitted a pilot script and pitch materials to Sheridan's reps in late 2016 and early 2017 for a show called Sovereign Nation, a drama centered on tribal governance and casino-driven land power. She says she received a rejection, and within months, Paramount greenlit Yellowstone. Selkin alleges the hit series copied specific expressive elements from her work. She claims Yellowstone has generated billions of dollars, of which she has received nothing. Her attorney called it a classic David versus Goliath situation. And that is your latest Rock 107 Entertainment Bite. I'm Buzz Collins.
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0: 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Classic Rock, Rock 107 to 42 right now. You like Pabst Blue Ribbon Beer? 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It has no other stuff like sulfates or silicones in this stuff as well. It's also, you can buy it fragrance-free. 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But not tariff-free.
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Rock 107, the Foo Fighters, and the best of you, 20s classic rock. Back into the showers again, on again, off again. Back on again here. 18 degrees right now, couldn't see a 20 at all. I don't think we're going to get there for sure. Coming up, Stevie Nicks and Headstones. This is Tweeter and the Monkey Man.

0: Rock 107, Stevie Nicks and Edge of 17, Quantity's Classic Rock. It's Rick Kevin 324 right now, yeah. Keeping our lawns green, still raining right now. But just a reminder, Rock and Ride's coming back soon again, the first week of September, which will be next week. So on September the 2nd, the Bren Waite Band will entertain at Homestead Marketplace. And hope to see you there. Rock and Ride's the charity concert series in support of Hospice Quinty. And that will be the last one for that, for the season of 2026. 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Overcast and showers tonight, down to 13. Then tomorrow, sun and cloud, chance of showers and humid 23. And then on Wednesday, 26, sunny skies. And then a mix of sun and cloud Thursday. Very same forecast for Friday. The difference is the temperature, 26 on Thursday, 23 the high on Friday. 18. It is 18 downtown right now.
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0: Rock 107, April Wine, Lady Run, and Lady Hyde, 336. Coming up Thursday around 2:35, we'll play Theater Thursday. We got a movie trivia question as well, and score tickets and the popcorn drinks to the Center Cinema in downtown Trenton. I see this past box office results and the Spider-Man Brand New Day doing okay, raking in $39 million. Nothing staggering, like, you know, nothing in the multi-millions. Insidious, out of the, says, out of the further, 25.3 as well. Odyssey at 19.5 over the weekend. Well, the world's oldest living person turns 117. Wow. How can that be done? Surrey, England, this woman lives there, recently turned that age. Ethel Caterham has officially been certified by the Guinness Book of World Records as the planet's oldest living person and oldest living woman. And she was born August 21st, 1909. So she just had a birthday. And she marked the milestone with a quiet family gathering at her care home. And Ethel credits her long life to avoiding conflict.
1: It's almost time for a new school year at Hastings and Prince Edward District School Board. I'm Catherine McIver, Chief Executive Officer, and I'm here with one of our students, Logan. Logan, what are you looking forward to at school?
2: I'm looking

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0: Rock 107, Winter Sleep, and Weighty Ghost, 348, right down. Got birthdays tomorrow. Buzz will get to those at 710. And somebody will score with Pizza Nova, $25 worth of pizza. All right? Tomorrow, 710, right here. So just simply log on to rock107.ca, where it says, you know, the fun stuff tab. You put all your goods in there, and then he'll retrieve that in the morning. Okay? 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WWE promoter Vince McMahon, 81. Actress Ann Archer, 79. Actor Steve Guttenberg, 68 today. 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Singer John Bush of Anthrax is 63. Basketball Hall of Famer Reggie Miller, 61, and actor-comedian Dave Chappelle is 53. There you go. That's your birthdays. 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
1: Good afternoon, it's 4 o'clock. Overcast tonight with some showers and a low of 13. Right now, it's 18 degrees. 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Premier Doug Ford says Canada will go full steam at U.S. President Donald Trump in response to his latest tariff talk on social media. Ford says Trump should, quote, kiss my ass after the president threatened new tariffs on Canada's auto and steel sectors that could go into effect on January 1st. Ottawa suspended the trade talks on Friday, accusing the Trump administration of introducing unacceptable language, including restrictions on Canada's ability to sign deals with other countries. Ford held a news conference in Hamilton this afternoon where he said the United States needs to feel the pain. Quinney Economic Development Commission CEO Chris King says he was more disappointed than surprised by the breakdown of trade talks between Canada and the U.S. With manufacturing a major economic driver in the Quinney region, King says the situation is very concerning. He notes that ongoing uncertainty over the last couple of years has already affected local manufacturers, with many already holding off on plans as the economic landscape continues to shift.
2: You know, the reciprocal tariffs from Canada haven't been announced yet, so we don't know what that's going to look like. And, you know, hopefully there's still some room for the parties to come back to the table and find a solution to move forward.
1: King says tariffs and counter-tariffs will only drive up the prices of goods and services on both sides of the border, noting that no one wins in a trade war. Prince Harry is stepping down as a trustee of the nonprofit African Parks. The organization manages protected areas in partnership with authorities in 13 countries from Chad to Zimbabwe. Harry's departure comes 4 months after an indigenous rights group called on him to resign after an alleged human rights abuses by African Parks rangers. African Parks describes the prince's departure as part of a governance refresh that will see a Kenyan Supreme Court justice join the board. And that's the news. Sports is brought to you by Trailhead Belleville. 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Trailhead Belleville, next to Swiss Chalet on North Front Street. The Toronto Blue Jays have a day off following an 8-3 loss to the New York Yankees yesterday. Toronto is 1.5 games behind Cleveland for the final American League wildcard spot. The Blue Jays return to action tomorrow against the Kansas City Royals at Rogers Center. Five Canadians are set to compete in the U.S. Open singles qualifying. 2019 champion Bianca Andreescu faces Eva Vedder, while Rebecca Marino, Kayla Cross, and Carson Brandstein are also in action. Alexis Garlineau is Canada's lone entrant in the men's qualifying. There are only two games on the WNBA schedule tonight. The league-best Minnesota Lynx visit the second-place Golden State Valkyries, while the Las Vegas Aces host the Atlanta Dream. The Toronto Tempo are off until Wednesday, when they head to Seattle. 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Overcast tonight with a risk of showers and a low of 13. Looking at tomorrow, a mix of sun and cloud, risk of showers, and a high of 23. On Wednesday, sunny with a high of 26. Right now, it's 18 degrees. And remember, you can get the latest news anytime at QuinteyNews.com. 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
3: Good afternoon. It's a clear drive on the 401 in both directions. Belleville and Trenton streets both look good. Highway 62 and 37 are also moving at the limit. I'm just seeing construction-related volume on Highway 49 from County Road 15 to about Bethesda Road, also through Fawcett Avenue. Other than that, we're in good shape. 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

0: Rock 107. There's a band you've heard before. Rolling Stones and Satisfaction. It is Rick Kevin, 418. Right now, 17 degrees now. Yeah, we did hit a 19. Never got to a 20. All right. And well, more with Kevin Williams coming up here in just a hair or two in ahead of 4:30 this afternoon. Got the 420 funny. Speaking of funny, Larry the Cable Guy was recently rushed to the hospital for appendicitis. Yeah. The 63-year-old comedian had emergency surgeries, back home now and recovering, I guess. And the health scare forced tapings of his new CBS series called American Mayhem to be postponed. So he's on the mend.
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3: Last week, my wife put together an earthquake plan. In the event of an earthquake, she and the kids are supposed to stand under the doorway. And I'm supposed to stand under the chandelier. She went out and bought a chandelier. So my wife and I, we recently celebrated our 29th wedding anniversary. Oh, thanks. Thanks very much. Thank you. And I'm happily married. I know that I'm lucky because 50% of married people say they're unhappily married. This is according to a poll I took earlier today at my house. What's her problem? My wife does this thing. Every time we watch a movie together, she falls asleep in the first 5 minutes, every time. She doesn't even know I'm here tonight. She thinks the two of us are watching The Shawshank Redemption. My wife's an amazing woman. She knows a lot about wine, like she knows which wine goes with which breakfast cereal. Very impressive. I call my wife Pumpkin because she always gets smashed around the holidays.
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0: Rock 107, The Hip, and off of Road Apples, that is Little Bones, coming around at 428. Time to sneak into the forecast right now with Kevin Williams. Kevin, good afternoon to you.
1: A very good day to you. Hope you're staying nice and warm, Rick, well, and nice and dry. How are you?
0: I'm good. I think we've had enough rain for a while, you know?
1: Yeah. This is, we promised an early autumn-like vibe. It's almost like a mid-autumn vibe at this point with these showers, the breeze, and these temperatures. It's just an autumn preview, I suppose. I look at radar now, quite a little band of showers oriented northeast to southwest, stretching from northeast of Napanee and then southwestward to, I can track it all the way out over the lake exiting through the Wellington area. And it's just... a result of a very unusually strong low in Quebec right now, and it's counterclockwise slow sweeping in this cool air right off of Hudson Bay, frankly. The good news, it's going to depart tomorrow. The breeze will relent, the air will warm, and the conditions will dry out as we hit through midweek. So at least temporarily, some improvement. But if you're a lover of the summer heat, as our month of August counts down here, I don't see any big-time heat the rest of this month. We'll see what September brings. So for the rest of the afternoon, lots of cloud cover. We have these showers around, and by shower I'm referring to something that doesn't last too long. Doesn't mean it can't come down hard. Some of these showers have been fairly robust, and then overnight tonight the showers will dwindle. Clouds will linger though. It'll be cool. We're down to about 12 or 13 tomorrow. Cloud, mixed sun, still a shower or two around, but I don't think it'll be as cool or as showery as it has been today. Come tomorrow, the high temperature 23, and I've still got a nice day Wednesday, decent amount of sunshine and a high temperature then of 26. Rick?
0: One thing I can say, my lawn, front and back, quite green.
1: Absolutely. And if you are, this is the time of year people like to, reseed or do patches that need some reseeding. Good weather for that, too. You get these showers, not too hot, doesn't dry out but too much. So there's something to be said for this pattern. That's quite true.
0: For sure. All right, we'll leave it there. You'll check with Buzz tomorrow just after 6. Have a good night.
1: You too, my friend.
0: Yep. Thanks.
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0: Rock 107, Rick Emmett and Triumph, Follow Your Heart, coming up to 4:42. And a lot of folks followed us to High Falls Outfitters, and we gave away a boat. Yes, we did, with a reverse draw. And it was really nice to meet a lot of the Rock 107 listeners who've been listening to us for many, many years and put a name to the face, all that kind of stuff. But in the end, Brian Jones gets the boat and the motor and the $2,000 in cash. And congrats to Brian. He's got some use for that. I think out the back... out his backyard is the river, the Trent River, I think. Something like that. Anyway, hang on for Metallica. They're coming up.
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Rock 107, Franz Ferdinand, and Take Me Out to the Ball Game. Well, not tonight. Jays have it off, but they're back at it with action tomorrow, and with the Kansas City Royals at Rogers Center. Max Scherzer gets the ball. You know, it wasn't a great weekend with the Yankees, that's for sure. They're 1.5 games now behind Cleveland for the final American League wild card spot. They are 2. Norman Greenbaum, here is Spirit in the Sky, Rock 107.

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1: Good afternoon. Overcast tonight with showers and a low of 13. Right now, it's 18 degrees. 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Ontario Premier Doug Ford says the United States needs to feel the pain in response to President Donald Trump's latest tariff escalation. Ford weighed in on the trade war today after remaining quiet for several days while talks between the two countries intensified until breaking off just before new tariffs took effect on Saturday.
2: If President Trump escalates, Canada needs to be ready to do the same. Everything needs to be on the table. We need to use Canada's many points of leverage to create maximum impact, targeting deep red states and making sure that America's economy feels the pain.
1: U.S. President Donald Trump is now taking aim at Canadian energy flowing through the United States, warning in his latest post of consequences if Canadian officials didn't, quote, fall in line. The Ontario government has announced it is investing over $2.5 million to complete upgrades and repairs at Quinte Health Hospitals. In a release from the office of Bay of Quinte MPP Tyler Alsop today, it says the funding will support a number of initiatives across the Quinte region. This includes the rehabilitation of the helipad and replacement of a nurse call system at North Hastings Hospital, roof replacement and repair, flooring replacement, and new public address security and staff duress systems and patient wandering alerts at Belleville General Hospital, and roof and flooring replacement at Trenton Memorial Hospital. The funding is part of Ontario's broader investment of over $266 million through the Health Infrastructure Renewal Fund. Swimming Canada has announced Kim Cousins as the new coach of Canada's next-gen Paralympic swimming team, effective on September 14th. Cousins has more than 30 years of national and international high-performance coaching experience under her belt. Swimming Canada says Cousins will focus on strengthening the athlete development pipeline through the 2028 Paralympic Games in Los Angeles and the 2032 Games in Brisbane. And that's the news. 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Trailhead Belleville, next to Swiss Chalet on North Front Street. The Toronto Blue Jays have the day off following an 8-3 loss to the New York Yankees yesterday. Toronto is 1.5 games behind Cleveland for the final American League wildcard spot. The Blue Jays return to action tomorrow against the Kansas City Royals at Rogers Centre. Five Canadians are set to compete in the U.S. Open singles qualifying. 2019 champion Bianca Andreescu faces Eva Vedder, while Rebecca Marino, Kayla Cross, and Carson Brandstein are also in action. Alexis Garlineau is Canada's lone entrant in the men's qualifying. There are only two games on the WNBA schedule tonight. The league-best Minnesota Lynx visit the second-place Golden State Valkyries, while the Las Vegas Aces host the Atlanta Dream. The Toronto Tempo are off until Wednesday, when they head to Seattle. 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Overcast tonight with a risk of showers and a low of 13. Looking at tomorrow, a mix of sun and cloud, risk of showers, and a high of 23. On Wednesday, sunny with a high of 26. Right now, it's 18 degrees. 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
3: It's a clear drive on the 401 in both directions. Belleville and Trenton streets look good. Highway 62 and 37 are also in good shape, and Highway 49 just has roadwork slowing things down in between County Road 15 and Bethesda Road, also construction through Fawcett Avenue. 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With the latest traffic, I'm Antonia Altabonte.
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0: Rock 107, Fleetwood Mac and the Chain, plus Sloan in there too, the Live at 5 as well, Dire Straits and Walk of Life. It is Rick, Kevin, Overcast again, and tonight more shower activity. Yeah, we need to dry out. 13 is the overnight low, 17 right now. Touch a Truck coming in September. Yes, it is back once again. The city of Belleville, in partnership with the Rotary Club of Belleville, is inviting everybody to the Touch a Truck event being held on Saturday, September the 12th, right there at Westwicks Park. Okay, it's free, family-friendly, and runs from 10 to 3. So big machines and big trucks and stuff like that. Might see a big John Deere grader, a number of fire trucks and dump trucks and whatnot. Anyway, that date is September the 12th, and a great family event to bring the young ones out and check out the big stuff, too. At the same time. All right, hang on for Def Leppard. They're coming up.
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0: Rock 107, they certainly were in the limelight in Toronto recently. Four nights. That's pretty decent. Four sold-out nights with Russian Toronto. The 15th anniversary for the annual Quinny Ride for Paws and the Poker Run and the new date. They had to push it back 7 days because the weather on the weekend was kind of iffy. So this coming Sunday is when it will be held. Everything remains the same. Same time, same location, all that kind of stuff. The only new thing is the date. And it's this coming Sunday, the 30th, and hope to see you there and help out the cause for the Sandy Pines and Fix for Life and the Hastings and Prince Edward Humane Society. Vendors there, too. $25 donation to get your bike in on this one, and all bikes certainly are welcome. Okay, 17 downtown right now, and a Supertramp. They're next.
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0: Rock 107 Trooper, General Hand a Grenade. That about does it for me. Have yourself an awesome night. And coming up tomorrow, another pair of tickets to the Picton Fair with a morning buzz and a day pass for one day and a run September the 11th through the 13th down in Picton for the Picton Fair. All right. Have a good night. Hey, we'll chat tomorrow up after the break. Peter Gabriel.
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